Alright, welcome. Whoops. Alright, welcome back to the show. Carpenters and Friends. Heard every Monday, 10 a.m. to 12 noon, right here on Community Radio for the Georgetown Divide, KFOK LPFM in Georgetown, California. 95.1 on your FM dial, streaming around the world at KFOK.org. All right, we concluded that set with the Ballad of the Green Beret. That was a number one hit from 1966. It was actually sung by a member of the military, Sergeant Barry Sadler. Before that, we had Was My Brother in the Battle, Kate and Anna McGargle. McGarrigle. That was a sister act from Canada. But they were singing about the American Civil War in that one. And then, of course, we had Arlo Guthrie, Alice's Restaurant. Over 18 minutes long. Quite a story. And beautiful day in Georgetown. If you're heading up to the Upcountry Jam, which starts at 12 noon, up at the VFW Park, up Wentworth Springs Road a piece. It'll be a great day for that event. We got the vets out already. By the flagpole out here. And I don't know if they're going to... If they actually do a gun salute or something, I will be quiet and put the microphone up against the screen right on Main Street in Georgetown here, and we can listen to that. Okay, I'd like to thank my underwriters for today's program. GDPUD. KFOK receives underwriting support from the Georgetown Divide Public Utility District. 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All right, thank you, underwriters, for your financial support of Community Radio. They have an honor guard out in center of Georgetown near the flagpole. And they're standing at attention right now. So I will try to keep it down. We'll keep the music going. And like I said, if they have a gun salute or something of that nature, I will cut in and try to get it on the radio. Okay, so continuing on, Carpenters and Friends, hope you're having a great day so far.

My pappy said, son, you're gonna drive me to drinking if you don't stop driving that hot rod Lincoln. Have you heard the story of the hot rod race with the Fords and Lincolns was setting the pace? That story is true, I'm here to say I was driving that Model A. It's got a Lincoln motor and it's really souped up. That Model A body makes it look like a pup's. Got 8 cylinders and uses them all. Got overdrive, just won't stall. With a 4-barrel carb and a dual exhaust, with 4 11 gears you can really get lost. Got safety tubes, but I ain't scared. The brakes are good, tires.

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Said, boys, it's a mark for me. By then, the taillight was all you could see. Now the fellas ribbed me for being behind, so I thought I'd make the Lincoln unwind. Took my foot off the gas, and man alive, I shoved it on down into overdrive. Wound it up to 110, my speedometer said that I hit top end. My foot was glued like lead to the floor. That's all there is, and there ain't no more.

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From the land of the Pima Indian, a proud and noble band who farmed the Phoenix Valley in Arizona land. Down the ditches a thousand years, the waters grew Ira's people's crops, till the white man stole their water rights and the sparkling water stopped. Now Ira's folks were hungry, and their land grew crops of weeds. When war came, Ira volunteered and forgot the white man's greed.

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And when the fight was over, and Old Glory raised among the men,

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He was wine and his feast and honor. 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

All right, back with you, Carpenters and Friends. Heard every Monday, 10 a.m. to 12 noon, right here on Community Radio for the Georgetown Divide, KFOK, LPFM, Georgetown, California, 95.1 on your FM dial, streaming around the world at KFOK.org. We concluded with the second South Carolina string band, Ashokan Farewell. Before that, we had Ballad of Ira Hayes, Johnny Cash. Before that, we had Bless the Beasts and the Children, Carpenters off of their 1972 album, A Song for You. Hot Fun in the Summertime by Sly and the Family Stone, 1970. Hot Rod Lincoln by Commander Cody. Just dropped in to see what condition my condition was in. Kenny Rogers in the First Edition. That was an early one. And we started things off with Get Together by the Young Bloods. They've concluded their honor guard. They had the flag of half staff when I came here this morning at 10. And they raised it during their ceremony just a few minutes ago to full staff. And they did have a gun salute, but it was only three volleys. And I couldn't get the microphone. It kind of took me by surprise because they had four guys under the flagpole. And then they had three guys off to the side with rifles. I didn't see the rifles earlier. I saw the three guys off to the side in front of the fire station. And before I knew it, man, they're firing those things off. And I'm just like, man, I'm not going to make it in time. So maybe next year I'll be a little bit prepared. But I don't think the last couple years they've done everything at the VFW park, because I don't recall them doing it in downtown Georgetown. They used to earlier in my career on the radio, 7 years ago. I've been doing this for 7 years, people. Man. Anywho, so I hope you can make it to the big party at the VFW park up country a little ways. It's going to be very entertaining, I think. Food. And a lot of bands scheduled to perform on two stages, so we're going to see how that works out. I'm planning on going for at least a couple hours. And, benefits of VFW here in Georgetown. Okay. 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Also, Friends of the Georgetown Library is hosting a Tea on the Hill on the second Saturday of the month from noon to 2 p.m. at the Georgetown Community Center, located at 6329 Lower Main Street in Georgetown. 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And the Coloma Club down in Coloma, they're having their usual summertime music lineup, live music. And here's just a taste of what they're going to have this summer. On May 22nd, well, that's already passed. Okay, that's passed, that's passed. Okay, Georgetown Boys, May 29th and 30th, 9 p.m.
And then Tangled Roots, May 31st at 4 p.m. That's the Coloma Club live music lineup. All right, everybody. I know the Georgetown boys are scheduled to perform up at the VFW Park today. They're always a good rockin' outfit. And Knuff. I say Knuff. I don't know. I'm not sure if Knuff's playing up there. They're loud. Man, they blew the roof off of the IOOF hall during one of our birthday celebrations in November a couple years back. Okay, winding it down. Here we go. The final half hour. Hope you're having a great day so far. Let's get into a little bit of Southern rock, shall we? We had Jessica early on. Where did that one go? Okay. We had Jessica early on by the Allman Brothers Band. And of course, the 1970s was great for Southern rock because you had another band that you might have remembered called Lynyrd Skynyrd. All right, so I will be back. I will be back to sign off in about 20 minutes or so. Thank you for joining me today.

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Welcome back. Back with you, Carpenters of Friends. 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I don't know why I gave you the zip code. 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Hey, you're going to have a live broadcast of the Druid Nation. He just came into the studio. John Neff is in the house. All right. Hey, we had a little Beach Boys there. Did you know Al Jardine is on tour? And a little factoid. Al Jardine quit the Beach Boys in their heyday, in their prime, to go to dental school. And then he came back. You know the Beach Boys also had a member that you might not know about. Glenn Campbell was actually a Beach Boy for a short period of time. He toured with them on the road. Yeah, the one and only Glenn Campbell. Okay, I'd like to thank my underwriters one more time before I sign off. GDPUD, KFOK receives underwriting support from the Georgetown Divide Public Utility District, serving the water needs of the Georgetown Divide. 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For more information about GDPUD activities, they can be reached at 530-333-4356 or online at gd-pud.org. 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Okay, everybody, have a great week. All you veterans out there, thank you for your service. And, that pretty much wraps it up. All right, God bless everybody. Take care. We'll see you next week on the radio, and good night, Pat Leeds, wherever you are. And stay tuned for a brand new Druid Nation coming right up. Woo-hoo!

streets. At the creaking on the cables of the cages is lowered down. Heartache stories

Yeah, some very good advice there from songwriter Dewey McLean. Be ready for the storm. Kathy Mattea doing a beautiful rendition of that tune. David Francy before that, his beautiful tune, Mill Towns. Paul Kamm and Eleanor McDonald. Some folks from around here that are very famous. Morocco. Lorena McKennett, Night Ride Across the Caucasus, Jubilant Bridge, On the Other Foot, can't read my own handwriting here, Scott Ainsley started you off with Thunder's Mouth. You are listening to KFOK, LPFM, Georgetown. Stephen Meadows here with you on another Wednesday's Meadows Road. Tuesday's, sorry.

Yeah, a very beautiful tune. And I remember when it came out, written by Julie Gold. And the tune was From a Distance. They're done by the fabulous Judy Collins. When it came out, it was as wonderful and shattering as it is now with all the war and stuff going on in the world. But that was Judy Collins, a wonderful folk singer from way back when. And when Bob Dylan first came out and a lot of other people first were appearing on the scene. Sean Tyrrell before that. The Rising of the Moon, tune that I've always enjoyed. Jane Seabury, The Lakes of Pontchartrain. And boy, if you've ever had the fortune to be down there in the deep south and see the Pontchartrain area, it is remarkable indeed. Excuse me. Tom Paxton before that one, Leaving London. Dan Weber doing a beautiful tribute to Woody Guthrie called Oh Woody. Lori Lewis and Grant Street before that one, Diamond Joe. And it started you off with Mary McLaughlin and the Eyes of Africa. 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We are streaming at www.kfok.org. We would like to thank the Georgetown Divide Public Utility District. KFOK receives underwriting support from the Georgetown Divide Public Utility District, serving the water needs of the Georgetown Divide. GDPUD is committed to the community. For more information about GDPUD activities, they can be reached at 530-333-4356. Or online at gdpud.org. And there's a notation here between the GD and the PUD. There is a dash instead of a period. And I would like to thank Jollity Farms. 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

downtown by the handout and the hollowed out hotel. 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

0: Nick here with a C.
1: Yeah, interesting tune there. From, let's see, Small Potatoes. The group is called Small Potatoes. Doing the old Jefferson Airplane tune, Lather. Red Tail Hawk, before that, by Kate Wolf. Song by Kate Wolf, written by George Schroeder. Real beautiful tune there. The Mammals before that, 1952, Vincent, Black Lightning. Charlie King, Our Life is More Than Our Work. Jim Page, Bound for Out of Town, with the magnificent fiddle of Billy O'Skay on the background. Pine Top Perkins, Sweet Home Chicago, and started you off there with Warren Haynes and his rendition of Cold Tattoo. By the way, Warren Haynes, a marvelous guitar. I don't know exactly, he played for a while with the Grateful Dead. I don't know what he's doing now, but I hope he is still alive and performing. 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

0: 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And you, well, you, my friend, have tuned in to Night School. My name's Stephen, and I'd like to welcome you here on this 27th day of May, 2026. You know, and whether you're tuning in here at 95.1 FM in Georgetown, or streaming in at KFOK.org somewhere out there in the world, I just want to say I appreciate your company tonight. It's good to have you along for this ride. Now, if by chance you are new to Night School, and I got a special kind of feeling that tonight we might have a couple of new listeners on the out there, I just want to tell you, first of all, I'm so glad you're here with us tonight. And I got to let you know, we have a few ground rules here at Night School. Some things that keep the show flowing nicely. Now, when you hear one of those songs that get your heads bobbing and your feet tapping in, my friend, I guarantee you're going to hear a few of those tonight. Please take it as my personal invitation to stand up, push the coffee table back, pull someone special real close, and dance like nobody's watching right there in your living room. But on the level, my friend, I want you to think about things tonight. Really think about them. The big things and the little things. Because in my experience, both of them matter. And both of them count. I want you to try to do something in the world that makes a difference for the good. And most of all, let's not forget to have just a little bit of fun while we're doing it. Now, you know, every single week, I try to have a new theme to my show. Some idea, some concept, some thing to wrap all the songs around. And, you know, last week we had the album drop of Upcountry Sessions Volume 1. And that was a fabulous, fabulous event. Well, in the meantime, we all took a day off of work. We took Monday off of work to celebrate Memorial Day. And being a veteran myself, you know, I got a special kind of feeling about the brave men and women who dropped it all, laid it all down. So tonight's show is all about Memorial Day, about those brave men and women who put on the uniform and kiss their husbands and their wives and their sons and their daughters goodbye, and they go on out there and they protect us. This is not a political show, my friends. This has nothing to do with politics. This is about those folks who put the uniform on and lay it all out there. All right, so without any further ado, I'm going to start us off the way, you know, you can't do a Memorial Day show without starting off something patriotic, right? So give this a listen. Maybe you remember this from the 2016 Super Bowl, but this was something. Let's see. I got to get rid of an ad here. There we go. My friend, you've tuned in to Night School.
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As you know, many of our programs are rebroadcast, so the dates read may not be accurate, but most of them are, and that's a good thing. But I'm going to let you know that the American River Conservancy has been preserving rivers and land for life. 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The events require sign-ups because space is limited. For the event calendar and full description, go to arcconservancy.org/events. Also want to let you know that the Divide Chamber of Commerce is committed to supporting their members and local community. Their mission is to promote business and community relations on the Divide through leadership, teamwork, and economic development. 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And since we're getting into that warm time of the year, I'm going to let you know that a defensible space tip from the Georgetown Divide Fire Safe Council: lean, green, and clean. Reduce the risk of fire spreading to your home from surrounding vegetation by creating a lean, green, and clean zone within 5 to 30 feet of your house. Have minimal plant life in the area and keep it well irrigated during the fire season. In addition, remove debris and dead vegetation. 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I'm going to tell you, my friends, all of that rain that we've been getting over the last few days, that's going to turn into more, you know, waist-high weeds. And by this time in June, certainly by July, it's all going to be hot. So get your weed whacker going. That's what I got to tell you. All right, my friends, this is the Memorial Day show. And while we're playing all these cool tunes, I invite you to listen to the lyrics and find out why I chose these ones, because these have something to do with, you know, folks who served. And, you know, it's amazing. One thing I found out this last weekend, or on Monday during Memorial Day, and I'll have more to say about this at the halftime show, but, you know, we walk around in the midst of heroes right next to us all the time. They're dressed up in flannel or blue jeans or t-shirts. They look just like you. They look just like me, but they got pasts that were far, far away from here and under very, very different conditions. So, you know, I had an opportunity to talk with a few veterans, you know, because I'm in that crowd. I know a bunch, and, you know, I got a chance to really listen to some of those stories about folks who didn't come home, standing on their feet, didn't come home at all. And I got to tell you, you know, and I said from the outset, I'm not a political guy right now. I'm not going to start saying this or that, but I'm going to tell you that we walk around in the midst of heroes every single day. Think about that for a while. My friends, you're in night school.

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From the land of the Pima Indian, a proud and noble band who farmed the Phoenix Valley in Arizona land. Down the ditches a thousand years, the waters grew Ira's people's crops, till the white man stole their water rights and the sparkling water stopped. Now Ira's folks were hungry, and their land grew crops of weeds. When war came, Ira volunteered and forgot the white man's greed.

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And when the fight was over, and Old Glory raised, among the men who held it high,

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Everybody shook his hand, but he was just a Pima Indian. 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

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He died drunk early one morning, alone in the land he fought to save. 2 inches of water in a lonely ditch was a grave for Ira.

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0: 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And this next one goes out to my good friend Joe.
1: He blesses the boys as they stand in line. The smell of gun grease and their bayonets, they shine.

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Don't forget, remember.

all my friends. A little look at the clock on the wall tells me we're right at 9 o'clock. And up in here, in this house, that means only one thing. We've reached the halftime show. And in the halftime show, I'd like to take a little break from the music. Give a little thanks to those nice folks who help us keep the lights on the music coming to you. Those would be our underwriters. And then it's my way to give you a little mind candy to chew on, a little something to think about. Something to ponder during the second half of the show. And tonight's no exception. But, you know, before we get to that esoteric stuff, I'm going to remind you of a couple things. I want to let you know that the American River Folk Society is a nonprofit organization dedicated to supporting and promoting the education and presentation of contemporary, traditional, multicultural folk music, folklore, and dance in the Sierra foothills and around the Georgetown Divide. As the owner of the KFOK community radio license, the American River Folk Society believes that operating a community radio station helps further these goals and is essential for a sustainable community. Going to let you know that Dr. Greenman's office, General Dentistry, he's gentle too, General Dentistry on the Divide, located at 2774 Miners Flat Road in Buffalo Hills Center, Georgetown. The hours are Monday through Thursday, 8 a.m. to 5 p.m., and Friday, 7 a.m. to 3:30 p.m. They alternate schedule Monday and Friday. For more information, Dr. Greenman's office can be reached at 530-333-4114. Okay, every time I get this announcement, I gotta try to read it with a straight face. The Pink Pussy Hats. The Pink Pussy Hats, sister, grandmother, auntie, babe, goddess, and mom, celebrate the pussy hat is a symbol of support and solidarity for women's rights. Way to go. I got through that one. You go, girls. And positive vibes on the divide, supporting KFOK Community Radio and the broadcasters who bring their varied shows and personalities to the little station that could and does. Sweet D and Rasta Jeffrey invite you to tune in Sundays from 4 to 6 p.m. All right. Okay, so you know we took Monday off. And while I was a teacher, the kids would get really excited when we'd have long weekends like President's Day and Memorial Day and Veterans Day and all those days that we took off in school. And it was my way to try to bring their consciousness back to why we take a day off. Now, I'm a realist enough to know that, you know, now in our modern day schedule, we get a long weekend. We're going to get out of town. We're going to go up to Lake Tahoe. We're going to watch a wedding. We're going to go and play. We're going to go and have fun, maybe visit with some family, make some new friends. Very little of that has anything to do with Memorial Day and why we take it off. And, you know, that's where I would try to ask a few questions and have people give a little thought to why we're taking a day off. Because it's not just to have a barbecue. It's not just to drink some beer in the backyard or, you know, go to a music festival. I mean, that's all great stuff. That's awesome stuff. Don't get me wrong. I love that stuff. But there's a reason we get to do that stuff. And I'm not going to try to be cliche, you know. But being a veteran like I am, one that went into combat like I did, I've got some strong feelings about it. Because I'll tell you, you know, the Persian Gulf is nothing like the upcountry jam. Nothing at all. But I've done both. And I gotta think that they're connected in some way. And I got some thoughts about this. And really it's about not forgetting.
not forgetting, while we celebrate a long weekend with hamburgers in a backyard, why we took that day off, let's not forget the men and the women who gave it all for you and for me, who drew their last breath so that we can take our next one. Let's not forget the sons and the daughters who clutched triangle folded flags that were folded over their dad's coffin. Let's not forget, because the cost of war is bigger than we're aware of. I want to tell you a story that just came to me from my good friend Robert. You see, Robert just got back from Oahu. He went over to the Pearl Harbor Memorial, something I absolutely encourage every one of you guys to do at some point in your life. Put it on your list of things to do before you go. This is the story of Al Brown. Al Brown was on a ship, the USS Oklahoma, BB-37, in the engine room when the attack started on December 7, 1941. His ship was struck by 7 torpedoes. 7 torpedoes. And within 3 minutes, had completely capsized and was sinking. My friend Robert, well, his grandfather, Al Brown, that guy survived. He survived by swimming out of a torpedo hole in the ship. Talk about ironic. The way my friend Robert talks about it, he says that his grandpa never really talked about it very much, but it confided in him one time and then never talked about it again. It's something that my friend Robert said he's going to keep on learning about more and more and more. Because 437 men died within minutes on that ship that morning. Just on that one ship. Just one ship. And that's the story that Al Brown told his grandson Robert. So my friends, here's my advice. You know somebody who has been in the military? You know somebody who's a veteran? Ask them to tell you some stories and listen. Because real war is not like the movies, my friends. It's just not. It's chaotic. It's horrible. And I know we're in the middle of some nasty shit over there in the Persian Gulf right now. But those are real people over there. Real sons and real daughters. So let's keep them in our memory. My friends, my dear friends, you've tuned into Night School. Let's get back to the music.

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As you know, many of our programs are rebroadcast, so the dates read may not be accurate, but most of them really are, which is a good thing. The Divide Fire Safe Council is going to offer you defensible space tips from Georgetown Fire Safe Council. 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Keep it well irrigated during the fire season. In addition, remove debris and dead vegetation. 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Well, my friends, you know, Memorial Day is like, it's like some of those other holidays, like Mother's Day, some days you should just remember all year long, not just on one day of the year. Don't just think about your mom on one day of the year. Love your mom up every single day. Memorial Day, Veterans Day, you got to keep those people in your mind all the time. Keep the important stuff in your mind. I mean, don't get me wrong. Like I said before, I love a long weekend just as much as the next fella. And if you have a barbecue going in your backyard, I'm going to come over and make friends with you. But I think it's good to be wise. It's good to keep the real reason for this kind of stuff in mind. All right. I got a few more songs for you. Hope you enjoy them. My friends, you're in night school.

We recorded this song on October the 6th. Since then, the war has been declared over. If you're like me, you'll remember it like anybody remembers any war. One big drag. A lot of people write songs about wars and government, very social things. But I think about young guys who were like I was when I was young. I had no more idea about any government or political things or anything. And I think about those kind of young guys now who all of a sudden somebody comes up and they're very law-abiding. So if somebody says go, they don't ask any questions, they just go. And I can remember not too long ago seeing a young guy with his right arm gone. Just got back. And I asked him how he was doing. He said he was doing all right now, but he had thought he was gonna die. He said getting shot at didn't bother him. It was getting shot that shook him up. And I tried to put myself in his position. Maybe he cried. Maybe he said,

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You might say that I'm young. You might say I'm unlearned. But there's one thing I know.

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And my friends, look at the clock in the mall says,

We're just about at 10 o'clock, and that means we've come to the end of another edition of Night School. This has been the Memorial Day show. And like I said at the beginning, whether you're here in Georgetown tuning in at 95.1 FM or streaming in out there in the world at KFOK.org, I just want to say that I appreciate your company tonight. I appreciate you all tuning in and the requests and the comments that I've gotten. You know, in that week ahead, I want you to take care of yourself, take care of that body you're living in, take care of each other too. You know, when you see somebody who needs a little help, be that help. Be the person who helps somebody up. And as always, you know, life sometimes gives you that chance to step forward and be the difference and make the difference. And if that should happen to you, my friends, take a big deep breath. Know that we all got your back 100% and make a good first step. All right, I got one more song for you. Have a good week.

0: 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You want a big shout out to Tom McHatton and that wonderful, compelling Carpenters and Friends program here every Moonday from 10 a.m. to noon o'clock. He's headed over to that upcountry jamboree all day long there. I'm going to broadcast at the bottom of the hour all the different artists there. I want to thank our underwriters here in Community Radio. The Windfall Advertising. The Windfall is a strategy to reach consumers in El Dorado County and beyond. 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The Windfall also publishes Cable K's weekly live broadcast schedule. More info, they can be reached at 530-621-1698. Happy Memorial Day. They moved the 21-gun salute up from noon. They usually do it at noon. I usually get it on air. But because of the upcountry jamboree, they did it earlier during Carpenters and Friends, preempted me. And they're all headed over there to upcountry jam over at the VFW post for a day of music and fun, cornhole, family-friendly entertainment. Great local artists. I'll tell you more about it at the bottom of the hour. Dr. Mark Greenman, General Dentistry on the Divide, located at 2774 Miners Flat, Buffalo Hill Center, Georgetown. 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All right, we're going to play some war-type songs. It's Memorial Day, celebration of people here in America who have given the ultimate sacrifice, serving in the military, losing their life in defense of the rest of us that sit at home and don't defend the country, like me. So today's a celebration for people who aren't even around, but at least we can dedicate the day to all our military and all the people who have lost people in the military today. So hopefully we can move on to greener pasture soon here on Earth. All right, let's kick it off. Albert Bouchard.
1: When that black mirror

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0: Good evening, ladies and gentlemen. Welcome to Radio Station EXP. Tonight we are featuring an interview with a very peculiar-looking gentleman who goes by the name of Mr. Paul Caruso on the dodgy subject of are there or are there not flying saucers, or UFOs. Please, Mr. Caruso, could you give us your regarded opinion on this nonsense about spaceships and even space people?
1: Thank you. As you all know, you just can't believe everything you see in here, can you? Now, if you will excuse me, I must be on my way.
0: I don't believe it.

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Yeah, it's May 25th, 2026, Memorial Day, Moon Day. And on that note, what's going on today, right over there, at 3000 Veterans Way in Georgetown, second annual Memorial Day Up Country Jam all day. It starts at noon, going all out, all day and night. We got the Mystery School, Tangled Roots, the Georgetown Boys, Left a Cool, Hard Times No More, Vices to Virtues with Dave and Violet, Day by Day, Carl and Carlene, Jacob Brewer, Joe Shubin, radio station's buddy, Buck Ernest, and the infamous, notorious cash prophet, Bobby Dixon, from noon to 9 p.m. It's free. 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Just right over there. For Wentworth. Come on, make it out there. Got KFK kids coming in 3 to 5 p.m. tonight here on KFK, Dylan and Zoe. Dylan's heading out to Kentucky for the National Fishing Derby. He won his class there down in Stockton 2 weeks ago. He's a champion. Let's support Dylan Harper. He also does a radio show on Thursdays with Pop from noon to 2 p.m. here on KFOK.org. No pressure on Dylan. He's a pro, man. Remember, the views and opinions expressed in this program are those of the speaker, not necessarily those of KFOK, management staff or services, underwriters, volunteers. I noticed we touched up the studio a little bit, cleaned up the posterage. Very nice. They kept the Jacqueline Lovey autograph poster on the wall. I really appreciate that because, you know, she was not American Idol. The other one. She was a semifinalist, so that was nice of her coming to the studio. The poster's still up. Playing songs about war today because it's Memorial Day, the ultimate sacrifice day. For service people. I want to thank Patrick Walsh for the instrumentals.

Oh, I love that. It's got that little Hawaiian slack key element to that song. You know, the Portuguese brought the guitar over to Hawaii, but the Hawaiians turned it into a completely different instrument. I remember I interviewed the legendary singer Makana, and he was talking about, you know, every island and every little ohana, they almost have their own tuning on their slack key guitar. You know, it's very unique out there when you go listen to locals play. Incredible. So credit to Patrick Walsh for capturing that on this one.

encircling movement in the Mediterranean, having for its primary object the recovery of the command of that vital sea, but also having for its object the exposure of the underbelly of the Axis, especially Italy, to heavy attack.

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Your 2-watt flamethrower, the voice of the divide. 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I want to thank the Windfall Advertising. 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All right, let's ease into this set. Thank you, Patrick Walsh, for the lovely instrumentals today. As usual, buddy.

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This is Penn. I host Druid Nation every Monday from noon o'clock to 2 p.m. Pacific here at our KFOK.org 95.1 LPFM studio. Welcome to the Grove. Got one more segment coming up on here on Memorial Day, playing war songs, anti-empro. They're almost the same thing. Hey, it's half hour. 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Dates read may not be accurate. It's Memorial Day, May 25th, 2026, up here on the beautiful divide, the Georgetown Divide. Speaking of which, second annual Memorial Day Upcountry Jam going on right now from noon to 9 p.m. today. 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It's VFW Post 9241 putting this on. Look up upcountryjam.com or just get out there. You got Mystery School, Tangle Roots, Georgetown Boys, Left to Cool, Hard Times No More, Vices to Virtue, Day by Day, Carl and Carlene, Jacob Brewer, Joe Shubin, Buck Ernest, and Bobby Dixon, Cash Profit. Awesome. We got KFK Kids coming up from 3 to 5 p.m. every Moonday with Dylan and Zoe. Better tune in, they say. Thank you, Rocco, for Samba in B-flat.

0: since it's Memorial Day, I think this last segment, we'll do a couple of, pay a little tribute to Stevie Ray Vaughan, a little memorial to him. Cut down at the knees way before his time. Really, I think he's in the top five of American guitarists, rock guitarists of all time. I got a song, it's got a cover. Buddy Guy doing Long Way From Home. Stevie Ray Vaughan song. This is for you, Stevie.
1: It's an honor to be here on this occasion for one of the greatest guitar players that ever lived. 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

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We're shutting down the Grove here at Druid Nation. This is Penny and I host every Moonday from noon o'clock to 2 p.m. Pacific here at our KFOK.org 95.1 LPFM studio in Georgetown. We are the voice of the divide. Thanks for listening. I want to thank our underwriters here on Community Radio, nonprofit, all volunteer. 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Got Dylan and Zoe coming up 3 to 5 p.m. KFOK Kids, you better listen in. Also got the Upcountry Jam going on right now. The music starts at 2 p.m., goes to 9 p.m. Free admission, free parking, food and beverages, kid zone. Two stages, so there won't be any lag in the music, folks. Remember, KFOK is licensed to the American River Folk Society, and big shout out to Ranger Kelly down here in Chili Bar, American River Conservancy, getting all the rafters, finishing out the holiday weekend, doing the South Fork run on the American River. Right on. Good job, Ranger Kelly. This is Penn. I'm out.

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1: $20,000. 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

0: Damas y caballeros, muchísimas gracias. Les vamos a cantar el Red, White and Bluegrass. Les vamos a cantar una canción que se llama Ella es demasiado gorda para mí.
1: Oh, I got it. He's going to sing a song about some lady that's so fat she could kickstart a 747. Is that right?
0: That's the one.
1: Sing it out, boys. 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
1: Yes, yes, yes, yes.

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0: This whole reconvening of this five people was kind of an organic thing. I had asked Mick to play drums on a solo album I was working on, still working on actually, but one thing led to another, and suddenly there we were in the studio saying, gee, this feels pretty good. Isn't that weird?
1: That is pretty weird.
0: It was weird, actually. And that brought us to this point. So we thought we would do a song that we had been working on together at that time, and it's called Bleed to Love Her.

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It was all they had got. Selling atonal apples, amplified heat, and Prestrat's collection of dog legs and feet. Sadly, they left, telling no one goodbye. Prestrat wore red jodhpurs, the warthog his striped tie. Between them, they carried a three-legged sack, went straight round a corner, and never came back.

Chris Drattan Warthog closed down their shop. The bad Captain Madman had told them to stop selling atonal apples, amplified heat, and Prestrat's collection of dog legs and feet. Bad Captain Madman had ordered their fate. He laughed and stumped off with a nautical gate. The gate turned into a derogatory, and his peg leg got woodwork, broke into three.

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Selling atonal apples, amplified heat, and Prestrat's collection of dog legs

0: On a hot summer night, would you offer your throat to the wolf with the red roses?
1: Will he offer me his mouth?
0: Yes.
1: Will he offer me his teeth?
0: Yes.
1: Will he offer me his jaws?
0: Yes.
1: Will he offer me his hunger?
0: Yes.
1: Again, will he offer me his hunger?
0: Yes.
1: And will he starve without me?
0: Yes.
1: Then does he love me?
0: Yes.
1: Yes.
0: On a hot summer night, would you offer your throat to the wolf with the red roses?
1: Yes.
0: I bet you say that to all the boys.

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0: with the hot tub and the satellite dish and the cool bar and, you know, studio and, you want something on there?
1: Oh, at least 24 tracks.
0: 24 track studio?
1: A couple of samplers.
0: Yeah.
1: A little something for everybody. Whatever it may be that they need. Some for the drinkers, more for the blinkers, and a whole lot for the thinkers.
0: What about the boys over there?
1: Bring them home, man. Let's have some peace for a while. Yeah. Put it all in a big old Eldorado and have it to come and get us.

0: buddy. Thank you kindly.
1: Thank you. Paul Peter.
0: Mr. Big Bones on the harmonica. The big band buddy. Don't do it.
2: 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Rebroadcasted on Tuesday, although when it's rebroadcasted on Tuesday appears to be smudged by someone's thumb, so I'm not sure when that is. Now, we've also got a PSA. 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Art on the Divide Cooperative Gallery, which is AODC, is featuring the artwork of Myra Cooper Holmes, a Georgetown resident from May 1st to the 31st, at the gallery located at 6295 Main Street. Her art includes bronze sculptures, paintings, and pottery. The collection Wigs of Spring will include a selection of her alcohol ink artwork, as well as her more recent pieces using acrylics as her medium. CAL FIRE Amador Eldorado Unit has announced that residential burn permits will be required effective May 1st. Burn permits must be obtained online at burnpermit.fire.ca.gov. To acquire a permit, visit the website, watch a short educational video, and apply. The process provides the necessary information needed to conduct the burn safely while minimizing the chance for fire escape. Permits must be in possession either by print copy or digitally. All right. Well, this is the Grizzly Nixon History Hour. I try to be on Thursdays between 9 and 10. And I usually start off with kind of a varmint report. Yeah, because if you're catching this at kfok.lpfm, 95.1 FM, then that probably applies to you. Yeah, the bears are out of hibernation, but with the rain, they don't seem to be too active. So I expect kind of minimal garbage rating. Although, when it warms up, which I anticipate Saturday going on, yeah, you can expect your garbage cans are going to get nailed. So if you don't want to feed the bears and have problems, and you don't want to have your cats and dogs look anemic or anorexic, Try feeding them in the mornings, because if you had to wear a fur coat 24/7, a bear fur coat 24/7, you wouldn't operate so much in the daytime. Yeah, our bears do operate in the daytime. Yeah, big time. But they tend to do most of their operations at night. And so if you feed your doggies and kitties at night, well, you're really just feeding the bears. And we've got all kinds of bears in town. Town is loaded with bears. I was honestly milling a tree right off of Main Street. And I would say I was, 15 yards off of Main Street, Georgetown. And I'm moving the sawmill around a little bit. I had to move the log. And here's a bear bed. Laying there, fresh poop from maybe an hour or two before I arrived. So, yeah, we have bears in town. They're not coming into town. They're already in town. So, it's to say that the bears are here, and if you want to try to mitigate or reduce the amount of damage or problems, try to put your garbage cans out on the morning of. So that you don't have to pick up the garbage a second or third or fourth time. And two, if you can feed your doggies and kitties in the morning, then the doggies and kitties will probably get a good chance to eat the food rather than the bear just eat the food. Then your dog and kitty is looking at you going, I'm hungry. So that's just the bears we have. The rattlesnakes were out early with the temperature. The 90-degree temperature we had there in February, some did come out and some got killed when it got cold again. But it's nice right now to go and do whatever you want. If you want to go out and do some yard work, stuff like that, I'd expect that you're not going to have problems with them. Although if you are pulling up weeds by hand, which, yes, some people are afflicted by a means of sadomasochism to do that, realize the baby rattlesnakes, they sound like a locust. They sound like an insect. They do not sound like a rattlesnake. You may not even hear them. They are not that loud. And our rattlesnakes are lazy. And I've had people that are professional in the profession, zoology and stuff, with snakes. Yes, the Pacific rattlesnake is probably one of the more... They won't use the buzzer, you know. They'll bite first and buzz later, maybe. And this makes a real problem because you don't know they're there. And if you're reaching down, pulling up weeds, and doing that kind of stuff, yeah, that's kind of a bad situation. So if you're just determined to do that, you might want to do that today because when it warms up a little bit... it's just not a good idea around here. Now, that being about the size of the varmint report. Now, though, the live air date, that's always a good one. Just pointing out, this is the 28th of May, 2026. A young woman, I've known her since she was a little kid, was very upset. Somehow she was roped into the whole thing that the flatulence of cows will destroy the ozone of the planet. And therefore we mustn't eat beef so as to reduce the amount of methane produced by cattle that is destroying the Earth's ozone. And I listen to this, and I know that she's rather intelligent. And I wondered, why is she buying into this? Now, I try to promote, this is the Grizzly Nixon History Hour, history, and a little bit of understanding. And this is how I'm saying it. You don't want to be taken by snake oil salesmen, if you will. The local Washoe tribe has been here for around 12,000 years, okay? And their stories very, very, very interesting. They talked about having big camps next to the caves at Lake Tahoe. Well, the European Americans go, what caves? There are no caves where you're describing them on Lake Tahoe, until divers went down. And sure enough, there are the caves and there are the fire rings on the flat spots where the tribe had their big camps. And there's the stumps of trees, trees that were 200 years old, when the lake level rose and drowned them. But it means that for a long time, Lake Tahoe was not letting water out down the Truckee River, at least from that end. Nothing was coming out of the lake, to say. For a very, very, very, very long time, the lake level dropped and then stabilized, then dropped a little bit, then it came up. There have been things that have happened, and we know these things because we can see the physical evidence of it, all right? Now, the tribe also talked about seeing the creation turtle going around the Sutter Buttes. And everybody, you know, yeah, right, creation turtle, blah, blah, blah, blah, blah. Well, come to find out, Bartolome Ferrallo, 1540s, is going up the west coast of North America with three ships. And he leaves the frigate and a square-sailed ship in San Francisco Bay, and he takes the La Victoria into the Sacramento and San Joaquin Valleys, which are flooded. He had a foot and a half of snow on the beach in Monterey. He left a bronze plaque there. He then noted warm rain for about 5 weeks. And he comes up to San Francisco Bay. He can get the latitude and the longitude. He knows where he is on the planet's surface. Bartolome Ferrallo, Portuguese navigator, the guy is on the spot, okay? And he can see a wall of snow-capped peaks to the southeast, so he goes northeast. And he goes around an island, and he gives a bearing and range, latitude and longitude, but a bearing and range to a snow-capped peak of non-volcanic origin to the west, and a clearly volcanic mountain, origin mountain, to the east. He sailed around the Sutter Buttes. He sailed up the west side and came south on the east side. The tribesmen right here in Georgetown on Chipmunk Ridge, which is if you come out of Georgetown and you go about, what, mile and a half, you'll see Chipmunk Ridge Road. The tribesmen on Chipmunk Ridge saw a very clear object to their naked eyes going south between them right here in Georgetown and the Sutter Buttes. They had no idea that Europeans existed, let alone a sailing ship. The sails on that ship at that distance, they had no way to describe what they were seeing. So their logical conclusion is it must be the giant turtle of the creation myth. Otherwise, what would be that size? That it's man-made would not occur to them. And that flood, that put the Sacramento and the San Joaquin Valley underwater, a lot of water, because we know that the La Victoria drafted around 8 to 10 feet, and their anchor was going down approximately 30 feet for anchorage. And it wasn't until Ferrallo picks up the top of an oak tree with his anchor that he realizes he's not in an inland sea. He's in a flood of biblical proportions. And he beats it back out into San Francisco Bay. And they proceed north in about southern Oregon before supplies and just fighting the current and the winds, because you got to tack like mad to go up the west coast of North America in a sailing ship. And then they just went on back down south. Clearly they were charged with finding the Straits of Inan, and that they did not find. So the Straits of Anon being a mythical passage by sea from the Pacific to the Atlantic, through or on going around North America. So unless you can get around Baffin Island and through the Bering and Chukchi Sea, and you're going through the Arctic, it doesn't really exist. In the nature of what they were sent to look for. Now, with that in mind, there are things, I mean, this doesn't refute cow farts, but my Native American ancestors, they walked or took a canoe or a kayak of some kind and got over here by multiple means. Proto-European, Proto-Asian, Proto-Caucasian mixture, admixture, with a dog. The only beast of burden we had was a dog. We did not have a horse, so we used a lot of fire to encourage large ungulates, a.k.a. buffalo, elk, and deer, because it's food. You have no real use for a tree over about 8 inches in diameter if the only thing you got to help pack that thing around with is a dog or your kids and your wife. It's just, you know, no, you don't really need saw logs. What you need is you want to produce food, so you're going to encourage that. There were around 90 million buffalo in North America. North America, Mexico, and Canada, okay? North America, not Northern America. I'm saying North America, Canada, United States, and Mexico. You're in a little over 90 million. You don't have that many beef cattle today. Along with the 90 million buffalo, you had an awful lot of elk. And you had a darn good number of deer. Not as many deer as there are today, if you count whitetail, but a lot of deer. And those critters fart. So unless you can say that 90 million buffalo, plus probably an almost comparable number of elk and a whole bunch of deer passing wind, is not the same as a smaller number of cattle passing wind, you really can't say that a few cows are going to destroy the ozone and destroy the planet. The other thing is age. I remember in high school that the hairspray used by women was going to destroy the Earth's ozone layer. Then, by the time I was going in the Navy, it was the ozone was going to be destroyed by minivans. I don't know why minivans in particular, but minivans were going to destroy the ozone layer. I wasn't paying that close attention to it, but I remember that was the comments. And then I am in the Navy, and I distinctly remember the multiple times in which we could hear Carl Sagan in fill-in-the-blank all kinds of programs that when Saddam Hussein, and of course I'm involved in the Gulf War, Gulf War I, Saddam Hussein blew up the oil wells in Kuwait, northern Saudi Arabia, and southern Iraq, and that was making a big bunch of smoke, and Carl Sagan said that's destroyed the ozone. Yeah, that's the end of it. It's destroyed it. The planet will now be suffering major problems because Saddam Hussein has destroyed the ozone layer by blowing up and lighting off all these oil wells all at once. Well, after all that, and I now hear that, you know, it's the cow farts that are going to destroy the ozone layer. And I should not have a hamburger because cow farts are going to destroy the planet's ozone layer. It's like, it just doesn't wash. Somebody's selling you a load of goods, and it's a snake oil salesman. It's not somebody real. Now, knowing history has been very fascinating, and I'm really into this. Now, I've always known about the eruption of Mount Tambora. Tambora goes off right at the end of the Napoleonic Wars, right after Waterloo, okay? And it alters the planet's the northern hemisphere of the planet's temperatures and weather. A massive volcano goes off in Indonesia, and the ash cloud blocks sunlight. So you know, it was several years in which there is no summer. This is when Frankenstein is written. She's in cooped up, and it's always rainy and dark, and so she writes this Frankenstein story. However, it meant that people in Russia, Germany, and Poland, they couldn't grow any crops. And so entire towns left because they couldn't grow any food. They couldn't do anything. The Siberian wolves couldn't get anything to eat, made it all the way to France in 18 months, and they're like 40 to 60% bigger than the native wolves of Western Europe, and they're wolfing down people and livestock, and it's going to have a big, big effect. Now, in 1883, we had Krakatoa go off. Tremendous tsunamis from that one, and that also led to some cold weather and a lot of things with that. Now, we don't know what exactly it was, and they're thinking there were several volcanoes. It just at the time, the Royal Navy and the Dutch Navy were not as widespread. We have to rely primarily on Portuguese, which they did some fair records, but they weren't everywhere at once. In 1709, it got to 16 degrees below zero for a considerable period of time in central Italy. And northern Europe got even colder. Such to say that Venice, you know, the people with the little gondolas that they paddle around the canals, that all froze. 15 inches deep ice. The ships in their harbors were frozen in place. The Mediterranean had sea ice extending for distances from the coastline out into the ocean, in which it is frozen solid. There's ice on top of the ocean that doesn't move. And then, of course, it does move, but after you get out further, it was breaking up. But, you couldn't get a ship, if you could get out to the open water, you couldn't get to land because of the pack ice, what you would expect with the Inuit or the Eskimos kind of a deal. That was happening in the Mediterranean in 1709, January the 9th of 1709. It was the lowest temperature that they had recorded and have recorded all the way now to 2026. What caused that? Trees burst, olive trees burst, fruit trees burst, because they actually froze to the core. The sap, the everything in there just destroyed orchards and everything like that. And, of course, you have a massive loss of human life and other things, critters and everything like that, because that intense cold Arctic conditions, none of the animals or anything is really set up for that. If that was to happen 5 years ago, my God, can you imagine the amount of snake oil salesmen that would jump up and down saying they know why it happened, and somehow you got to pay them money. Somehow you've got to live life differently, give them control, and they'll prevent that from happening. That's precisely what's been going on, and we don't even have anything happening. It's just they say this, that, whatever it is, it's going to destroy the ozone. It will destroy the ozone. It has destroyed the ozone, and you need to, whatever, fill in the blank. These are natural conditions, and I wouldn't call them disasters. To a human being, they're disaster. Having the Mediterranean, literally having, pack ice, sea ice, Rome, Naples, Venice, their ports are closed with ice. Yeah, the Nile River freezes over at Cairo. And they can run wagons over the river on top of the ice. Yeah. For us, that's a disaster. But it's naturally occurring. There was no industrial. there was no human-caused anything. They believe it was lack of solar flares from the sun. Well, then that cycle, that will happen again. Hopefully not in our lifetime, but it will happen again. And we need to have the education to realize crap happens. I mean, everything doesn't just stay on an even keel. That's not actually normal, especially for the Western North America. We don't have average rainfall. We have an average of droughts and floods. Drought, drought, flood, flood, drought, flood, flood, drought, flood, whatever, something close to something that isn't either a drought or a flood, but it's something. And if we average that, that's what we call normal, but we may never actually have a normal year. It's just the way things are. And I hate to see so many people be taken by somebody that's saying, hey, if you have to give us more money, you have to give us more authority, you've got to live the way we tell you to, or fill in the blank, will happen and it's a catastrophe. It's always a catastrophe. And of course, it's a man-made or man-preventable catastrophe. It's like, we're not that great. We're not that omnipotent. We're not that, you know, capable, good or bad. It's just the reality of it. So there's a lot of interesting stuff that if you study history, you really shouldn't be so gullible. You can realize, oh, wait a minute, you know, we know what's happened in the past. This is actually not really feasible. This isn't logical. And that's the point to it. Now, but got here past this part of the program, so let me hit this. You are listening to the Grizzly Nixon History Hour. The views and opinions expressed in this program are those of the speaker and do not necessarily represent those of KFOK, LPFM, or its management staff, or its underwriters, of which the underwriter I've got for today, John Neff and the Roaring Road, greatly appreciates the KFOK broadcasters, listeners, and local musicians for their strong contribution to our community and its music culture. He thanks you for listening to your community radio station and invites you to listen to the Druid Nation, music from across the pond, Mondays from noon to 2, rebroadcast on Tuesdays at some time, but I cannot seem to read. Then, the PSA, El Dorado County 4-H, is a volunteer youth development program open to all youths between the age of 5 and 18 years old, sponsored by the University of California and the County of El Dorado. There are 8 local clubs that offer a variety of animal projects as well as other projects such as cooking, arts and crafts, hiking, geology, and leadership for members to join. To learn about 4-H or to enroll, visit, and I'm not going through this big, long thing, but you can call the El Dorado County 4-H office at area code 530-621-5502. And again, we have events. Cal Fire Amador El Dorado Unit has announced that residential burn permits will be required May 1st. Burn permits must be obtained online at burnpermit.fire.ca.gov. To acquire a permit, visit the website, watch a short educational video, and apply. The process provides the necessary information to conduct the burn safely while minimizing a chance for fire escape. Permits must be in possession either by printed copy or digitally. Art on the Divide Cooperative Gallery, AODC, is featuring artwork of Myra Cooper Holmes, a Georgetown resident from May 1 to the 31st. At the gallery located at 6295 Main Street, her art includes bronze sculptures, paintings, and pottery. The collection Wings of Spring will include a selection of her alcohol ink artwork, as well as her more recent pieces using acrylics as her medium. The way I read it before, I thought it was Wigs of Spring, which was weird. No, Wings of Spring makes much more sense. 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The markets will be held every second Saturday through October, excluding July. Admission to the market is free, and food, wines, wine tasting, hard cider, and non-alcoholic beverages will be available for purchase. 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There we go. Now, I've got a couple different ones here, but I don't have too much to it. A couple of years ago, I was talking to Tom Kohler. We could boost the water carriage carrying capacity of the Georgetown Divide significantly without adding more surface reservoirs. This is an interesting idea. You see, before the Sierra Nevadas rose up, there was a mountain range that, as we're currently sitting here in Georgetown, ran east to west. That mountain range had volcanoes very comparable to Mount St. Helens. And so in the river's channels, you'd have all this river gravel, and then you'd have this explosion, and you have this basically volcanic concrete cement would lock it up. Now, this was being mined by predominantly the Chinese with the hydraulic mining, where you'd wash off the mountain and then you'd get to those gravels, and then you'd go through that gravel, and it was the same as if you went through the gravel in the American River Canyon for gold. However, many of the ridges, mountain range that we have here on the Georgetown Divide, all the way up to Stumpy Meadows Reservoir, have these long ancient river bottoms with gravel running from north to south. Now, this is usually a spring because the water gets caught into those river gravels, comes underneath the cement through those river gravels, and then comes out and you have a big spring, which is wonderful. Now, some of these springs are more seasonal because it's just like glug, glug, glug, glug, glug. When the water is really coming down, it's an open pipe. The water just pours out. With minimal effort, you could put up dams, concrete valves in the ends of these volcanic ash flow covered tertiary river gravels, as they are called, and this would give you an immense amount of water that could be stored in them, naturally occurring, that would go to augment the Georgetown Divide's water supply. And it would have several advantages. The one primary advantage is you won't have evaporation. As the water is subterranean, it is in these river gravels, and these aquifers are not like what you have, say, down in Carmichael or Rancho Cordova, where you're just sucking the water out of gravel that's at a certain depth. Now, these eyes actually have a flow. They were a going river at one time. So there is a flow to them. The water will transfer out, and you don't need to pump it. You don't need to fill it, and you don't need to pump it. It's naturally occurring, coming right out. You would just simply be incorporating this into our water infrastructure. And if you wanted to, you could then close that off and let the water build up in those aquifers for droughts, which we will have. Four times what you have fire, some reason you need more water than you usually do. You could then literally turn on the spigot and have access to a tremendous amount of water that's already got its own infrastructure already set up. It's holding capacity and everything like that would be considerable. And this would be a tremendous asset to the Georgetown Divide. I and Tom both thought that this would really be something that should be considered as we're looking at the water resources for the Georgetown Divide and not strictly rely on Stumpy Meadows Reservoir. Stumpy's Meadows Reservoir, we have contracts in which some of the water from Stumpy Meadows Reservoir is diverted off or goes to Sacramento SMUD, Sacramento Municipality Utility District. So some of the water is in contract with them. The other thing is we had the King Fire, and the King Fire caused an immense amount of erosion. There was so dense of fuel load that the fire burned so hot that it killed even the fungus under the ground. It was bizarre. You could walk on the ground. It felt like you were walking, sounded like you were walking on styrofoam. And that erosion took out a lot of the carrying capacity of Stumpy Meadows Reservoir. You see, if you have all this mud flow in, it settles out and goes into the bottom of the lake, and this reduces the amount of capacity of the lake. And the only way to regain any of the capacity of the lake is you'd have to drain the lake and then take a lot of bulldozers and scrape an awful lot of this material out. And then where do you put it so it doesn't just run right back into the lake? This would be tremendously costly and expensive. And that fire, I've heard rumors. I've heard 30%. I've heard 25%. I've heard more. I've heard less. Of the capacity of Stumpy Meadows Reservoir was reduced by the erosion from that fire. With that in mind, and the SMUD water sharing contracts, it seems it would be beneficial to look at the tertiary river gravels and all of that underground water storage capability that we could capitalize on. We could utilize, set it up so that it wouldn't just be wasted. That this would augment then our water storage capacity. So it's just something to get that out there. I was kind of obligated to give that as a additional resource that we currently are not utilizing. And realize there are these all the way down as far as Penobscot Ranch, where you have the big serpentine crossing. There are tertiary river gravels down to about that elevation and all the way up to and just a little bit above Stumpy Meadows Reservoir. Although above Stumpy Meadows Reservoir on our side of the river, there are no tertiary river gravels that are accessible above Stumpy Meadows Reservoir just because of the gradient of the ground and the way the Onion Valley's drainage system is. But below that, yes. So that's the region in which we would have water storage capacity areas and underground reservoirs, if you will. So I wanted to give that in there. Well, I think I'm going to give the material I've got here, and looks like I'm getting a bunch of texts that I have missions I need to go do next. So as I've covered my primary things I came in here to do, well, and again, the views and opinions expressed in this program are those of the speaker, do not necessarily represent those of KFOK, LPFM, its management, staff, or its underwriters. Although I welcome anybody, you can get a hold of me. You can find me on Facebook. You know who I am. I'm Guy Nixon. I'm that guy. If you have any questions or anything with that, I have, you know, no reason to lie to anybody. This is, you know, what we've come across and some things that, issues and things that, you know, in the history that makes it interesting. Now, you've been listening to KFOK LPFM Georgetown. That's licensed American River Folk Society for the purpose of promoting community. A lot of good music, a lot of good programming. And as such, we don't have advertisers. We've got underwriters. The underwriter I've been assigned, John Neff, and the Roaring Road, greatly appreciates the KFOK broadcasters, listeners, and local musicians for their strong contribution to our community and its music culture. He thanks you for listening to your community radio station and invites you to listen to the Druid Nation, music from across the pond on Mondays from noon to 2, rebroadcasted on Tuesday at some point in time, as far as I can tell. All right, until next week, take care and have fun. On my job of living.

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1: There's more people in a larger area of a single country. Remember, the rest of these would have been very small principalities and stuff. They could actually have a higher death per square mile, but because the principality is smaller, it kind of gets underrated. But what caused that anomaly? I mean, that's fascinating. It just locks everything up. So there are these things that come out that we're not sure where or what caused that freeze of like 1709. We know what Krakatoa did. It's curious to see what all Hunga Tunga is doing. But I just went out through Nevada. I started out Highway 395, went through the Smoke Creek Desert, south into the Pyramid Lake Paiute Indian Reservation, from north to south, and I did not see a single jackrabbit, a single cottontail, or a single kangaroo rat. Not a one, road-killed or otherwise. And since we had Snowmageddon, that was 2022, wasn't it? 2022?
2: Yeah, we've had a couple.
1: Well, what was up to the doorknobs here on the...
2: Yeah, when was that? 2020?
1: I want to say 22. So we're looking at 4 years?
2: Mm-hmm.

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All right. Well, what a weekend that was. I hope I saw you at the Memorial Day Jam, Upcountry Jam, even though it's not upcountry. It was fantastic. I got to dance a little bit, shake that booty, see a lot of you all, good friends, and some I consider family. So what a fun weekend it was, and thank you to all who serve, and we remember those who have served and lost their lives for us. So very thankful to be here with you all today. This is Cello Zoe with Cello Joe with Get Freaky. All right, I have some underwriters to make this hour possible, and I'd like to thank Zensura, offering careers in insurance sales, no experience necessary, training and placement by local and experienced persons. Evan Orrick can be reached at 916-865-8247 for more information. And Susie and Stan Wamini say they love the variety of programming at KFOK and acknowledge the broadcasters who put a lot of hard work and love into their individual programs, making KFOK a unique and special radio station. And Chris and Peg say we love the great variety of broadcasters and enjoy the young broadcasters that are becoming proficient in the trade. We love that KFOK keeps us informed of the Divide happenings, and we are honored to be underwriters. Well, Chris and Peg, Susie and Stan Wamini and Zensura, we thank you here at KFOK because we love being here, and oh my gosh, you know, normally community radios don't last this long, and guess what? We do because of you and your support. So thank you. All right, I have a little of this and that, so I'm going to get lined up here. I want to thank you for sharing your morning with me and listening to the soundtracks of our lives.

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0: Step.

All right. Well, this is Earth Medicine. That's from our girl Mignon Heli. Before that, One, A Chorus Line. Yeah, sometimes I feel like I'm in the lineup, do you? Great Big World before that with Mamuse. We also heard from Lila Downs with Pobre Chinguita. And a little Andrea Motis with Baeo de Cuatro Toques. Let's see. We also heard a Mignon Heli Soul Search. And Prayers for Freedom from Mamuse. A little Cherry Blossom with Alani. And Cello Joe started that last set with Get Freaky. And you're listening to The Blooming Iris and The Bouncing Bee right here on KFOK LPFM Georgetown. 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This is a single place to find local resources for individuals living with dementia, their caregivers, and families in El Dorado County. 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And it is difficult caring for someone that's going through that. And it's difficult for them because they get confused. And it's difficult for the caregiver because they get blamed and need to, you know, change their lives to make it simple and easy. So use that resource. Also, the Georgetown Library is almost 80 years old. It is the oldest library branch in El Dorado County and currently serves 3,500 patrons on the Divide. The Georgetown Library will have a bond measure known as Measure C on your upcoming ballot. This bond measure is not a new tax. It is a renewal of the funding currently in place and has been a part of your parcel tax for 30 years. The current level of funding is $25.50 a year. That is 7 cents per day. The funding is earmarked for Georgetown Library and only, and will guarantee that our library will not close due to county budget cuts. For additional information, you may go to eldoradolibrary.org. All right, this is Spring Rising. Let's jump into this. Thanks for being here with me. Okay,

the sun rises, shines life upon all it sees, warmth from the Creator fills my spirit. Today is a good day. Today, I fly.

All right. This is another Mignon Heli off of her Indigenous Influences. Loving this album. This is called Spring Rising, featuring Philip J. Moore. Before that, Manu Chao with Me Gustas Too. A little Meghan Trainor, Better When I'm Dancing. Well, I think I'm better when I'm dancing. All right, let's see. Hold on just a second. Joni Mitchell before that with Furry Sings the Blues. Wasn't that fun? I found that in a dusty album box. Although I don't think we heard that. We heard Dreamland. It just came up, Furry Sings the Blues, too. Don Solo. I don't think we heard that many, but Casey Graves we heard doing Biscuits, and Willie Nelson, Vote Him Out. Saw a nice little documentary, 30 minutes on him on YouTube the other day, and was very

very inspired, but also amazed at what the humans go through, even the superstar, super beings. Boy, taxes get them. Okay, Maynard Ferguson with Spinning Wheel before that. And that's what started that last set. And you're listening. Oh, and we heard Chorus Line. Was that earlier? Yes, it was. Okay. 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I would like to thank my underwriters for this last hour, Zinsura, offering careers in insurance sales, no experience necessary. 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Evan Orrick can be reached at 916-865-8247 for more information. And Susie and Stan Wamini say they love the variety of programming at KFOK and acknowledge the broadcasters who put a lot of hard work and love into their individual programs, making KFOK a unique and special radio station. And Chris and Peg say we love the great variety of broadcasters and enjoy the young broadcasters that are becoming proficient in the trade. We love that KFOK keeps us informed of the Divide happenings, and we are honored to be underwriters. For this upcoming hour, I would like to thank the People's Mountain Market. The People's Mountain Market is held every Saturday from 9 a.m. to noon at the Garden Valley Park. The market runs from May 2nd through October 10th. Fresh vegetables, cut flowers, baked goods, local artisans, and much more. More information is available from Karen McCatten at 530-333-0635. The People's Mountain Market is a community partner event with the Georgetown Divide Recreation District and KFOK Community Radio. And of course, big thanks goes out to GDPUD. KFOK receives underwriting support from the Georgetown Divide Public Utility District, serving the water needs of the Georgetown Divide. GDPUD is committed to the community. For more information about GDPUD activities, they can be reached at 530-333-4356 or online at gd-pud.org. All right. Well, we got a lot of wonderful supporters. And we're going to get back into... Oh, let's start with a little Tina Turner, can we? Thanks for being here with me at KFOK. Oh, and I do need to tell you, the views and opinions expressed in this program are those of the speaker and do not necessarily represent those of KFOK, LPFM, its management and staff, or its underwriters.

gone. Gone beyond. Gone altogether beyond. Oh, what an awakening.

altogether beyond. Awakening fulfilled. Gone to the other shore. Attained the other shore, having never left. Totally gone, completely gone. Enlightened, so be it. Oh, you have done, you have done. You have completely crossed the margin. This is enlightenment.

All right. Yeah, this is another Mignon Hele off of her Indigenous Influences. This is called Seasons. Before that, you heard Really Good Day by Modern Headspace. And a little Beyond Collector's Box of Awakening Beyond Part 2. We heard Heaven Is Here by MC Yogi. And Awakenings Beyond with Tina Turner, Part 1. 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Or just come on by and drop it off at our studios. 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Few things going around. The Divide Chamber of Commerce is committed to supporting their members and local community. 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And Marcos in Coloma presents Bear Fox July 31st. 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And Sunday Burgers and Brews and Bloody Marys is hosted by Tracy of the VFW Post 9241. Sundays 1 to 7 p.m. at 6297 Main Street in Georgetown. 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Well, we have a live broadcaster big day today. After my show comes a radio show with Dylan and Stacy from 12 to 2. Then we have Doug's Mug bringing in Little Ridge Radio from 2 to 5. Georgetown Rocks with Chanzillas from 5 to 8, and then X Marks the Spot closes today out. So it's a good day to leave your radio tuned in and turned up. All right, we got some clouds blowing in. The flag is flying, and the thistles are blooming. So here you have it, this gorgeous spring in 2026. Oh my gosh, I love it. All right, so let's get into a little spring, shall we? Here we go. Thanks for being here with me, KFOK. Okay.

whenever life gets you down, Mrs. Brown, and things seem hard or tough, and people are stupid, obnoxious or daft, and you feel that you've had quite enough, just remember that you're standing on a planet that's evolving and revolving at 900 miles an hour. That's orbiting at 19 miles a second, so it's reckoned the sun that is the source of all our power. The sun and you and me and all the stars that we can see are moving at a million miles a day. In an outer spiral arm at 400,000 miles an hour, in a galaxy we call the Milky Way. Our galaxy itself contains 500 billion stars. It's 100,000 light years side to side. It bulges in the middle, 6,000 light years thick, but out by us it's just 1,000 light years wide. We're 30,000 light years from galactic central point. We go round every 200 million years. And our galaxy is only one of millions of billions in this amazing and expanding.

universe itself keeps on expanding and expanding in all of the directions it can whisk. As fast as it can go, at the speed of light, you know. 12 million miles a minute, and that's the fastest speed there is. So remember when you're feeling very small and insecure, how amazingly unlikely is your birth. 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
2: All right. 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I want to thank GDPUD. 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All right, stay tuned. We got Dylan and Stacy in the side wings, and we'll see you next week.

0: 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They also have an expired machine drop-off. And let's get to some music.
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Grizzly Nixon's History Hour, Thursdays from 9 to 10 with Guy Nixon. 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The Blair and Iris Bouncing Bee, Thursdays 10 to noon with Shirley George. Want to hear something great? Tune in to Shirley's show, The Blair and Iris Bouncing Bee. Every Thursday from 10 to noon and share the soundtrack of our lives. 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As you know, many of our programs are rebroadcast, so the dates read may not be accurate. And let's get back to some music.

high school kids.

Yeah. Don't talk down to me, that's not gonna work now. Packed all my clothes and I moved out. I don't even wanna go to your house. 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Eventually, I bet that we could've made this work and probably would've figured things out. 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Okay, let's put my fake face on and pretend now. 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That didn't even happen. I mean, why are you laughing? Must've missed that joke, let me see if I can find a reaction. No, but at least you're happy.

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Listen to the end of the A radio show down with Stacey. I'd like to thank my do some PSAs and all that. Marcos at 986 Lotus Road presents Lance Laswell Project May 30th, starting at 6 p.m. Check out their Facebook page for details. 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For bluegrass, Americana, and country blues, tune into The Ridge. Little Ridge Radio, that is. Doug plays tunes new and old there. Keep a rocking chair rocking. So kick back on the porch and lend your ear to Little Ridge Radio. 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

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Keith is an singer/songwriter. 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They also have an expired machine drop-off. And I might see you next week on the radio. We'll see. Bye.

a different thing altogether. From, it's not yodeling, and it's not calling hogs.

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Your host, Doug Smug, here practically always every Thursday from 2 to 5 p.m. I'd like to thank our underwriter for the first hour of Little Rich Radio. I'd like to thank the Windfall Advertising. The Windfall is a strategy to reach consumers in El Dorado County and beyond in local content, local commerce, and local community. 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The Windfall for all your advertising needs, sir. All right, with that being said, let's get going with the show. Showtime.

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Cloudy day with rain showers have been happening. Currently, outside, it's 57 degrees. Cool, cool, cold. Moving right into June here. As you may know, many of our programs are rebroadcast. So the dates read may not be accurate. Today is the 28th day of May. And what do we have here? We do have Art on the Divide Cooperative Gallery is featuring the artwork of Myra Cooper Holmes, a Georgetown resident. From May 1st to the 31st, the gallery is located at 6295 Main Street right here in Georgetown. Her art includes bronze sculptures, paintings, and pottery. The collection Wings of Spring will be included in the selection of her alcohol ink artwork, as well as her more recent pieces using acrylics as her medium. There, check it out. Come on down. Main Street, Georgetown, right here. Father's Day Bluegrass Festival is happening. Must see. That's taking place June 18th through the 21st at the Nevada County Fairgrounds in Grass Valley. We have three stages, camping, youth programs, workshops, food and crafts, a wonderful family event. Check it out on their Facebook page for more details. And the 23rd annual Garden Valley 4th of July parade and celebration will start at 9 a.m. in Garden Valley Park at the corner of Marshall Road and Garden Valley Road. The parade starts at 10 a.m. at the Garden Valley Firehouse. And the parade route along Marshall Road is closed to traffic during the parade. There will be booths and handcrafts and arts, food and a raffle, and a grand prize offered by the Garden Valley Community Association. 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Come and join him every Wednesday and jive with his eclectic program of pop and from all-time greats such as Sinatra, Dean Martin, Elvis, and the Beatles, and many, many, many more pop favorites. 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Keith's show is rebroadcast Fridays from 3 to 5 p.m. All right. So here we are. That being said, let's carry on here. What I got going here.

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It would be just.

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We heard Abbott Brothers doing Walking For You. Walking down to Susie's was Norton Buffalo. For that, To Be Alone With You, Bob Dylan. Take Me, David Grisman, Jerry Garcia. Rita Hoskins, who's going to be playing here in September at the IOF Hall, Music on the Divide. She did Taking You In. Started out a little Mandolin Orange, now known as Watch House, doing Hey Stranger. I'd like to thank our underwriters for the last hour of music here, the Windfall Advertising. The Windfall is a strategy to reach consumers in the El Dorado County and beyond. Local content, local commerce, and local community. The Windfall also publishes KFOK's weekly broadcast schedule. For more information, they can be reached at 530-621-1698. And for the next upcoming hour of music here at Little Ridge Radio, I'd like to thank Zensura, offering careers in insurance sales, and there's no experience necessary. Evan will be training and placing you, my local experienced person. That's Evan, and he can be reached at 916-863-8247. For more information, need a new career? Check that out. All right. Let's get right back into some more tunes here. Hope you're enjoying the program.

and make her horny. She likes ketchup on her scrambled eggs. Swears like a sailor when she shaves her legs. She takes a licking and keeps on ticking. I'm never gonna let her go.

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Richard Young and Golden, that was Smooth Hound Smith. Just before that, we had Do You Remember? That's Jack Johnson. John Prine, and did In Spite of Ourselves. Upstate was I'm Gonna Marry You, Millionaire. Chris Stapleton. Somebody Like You, that was a Bellevue Outfit. And Annie's House is David Francie. Sorry to sit there. For that, little Alvett Brothers doing Walking For You. And at the half hour, KFOK provides public service announcements. To get your meeting or event announced on air, please visit our website at kfok.org, or you can mail it to P.O. Box 43-4238, Georgetown, California, 95634. 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Or come on down here and drop it off at our studio on Main Street. Beautiful downtown Georgetown. Great day today. Flags are fluttering around, not really blowing. But anyway, threat of showers and such, and some good downpours. Welcome, I would say I'd welcome them. The views and opinions expressed in this program are those of the speaker, do not necessarily represent those of KFOK, LPFM, management staff, or underwriters. Welcome, rain showers. Anyway, as you may know, many of our programs are rebroadcast. The date may not be accurate. Today is the 28th day of May. The time is 3:33 p.m. Got some stuff going on here. We got Fox Sparrow RV Resort and Campground presents Born and Raised, second annual campground takeover. That's happening June 5th through the 7th. There will be campfires, acoustic jams, meet and greets, and Saturday night show under the stars. You go to FoxSparrowRV.com or text 9545. And on down at Marcos, we got Lance Laswell. Lance's project. It's happening May 30th. That's this weekend, right? Coming up at 6 p.m. Check out the Facebook page for details down there at Marcos. Uncle Tom's Cabin presents America's Birthday 4th of July Party. Located at 15630 Wentworth Springs. That's pretty far up country there. There'll be music and fresh air and lots of fun. Check out the Facebook page for the details up there at Uncle Tom's. All right, that's always a good spot there. America and River Conservancy, preserving rivers and land for life, hosts weekly activities to promote environmental education and stewardship. Events require sign-ups and space is limited. 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There we go. One more tunes. Not that we ever leave the tunes here. Anyway, here you have some more. This is a Sam Bush to David Grisman.

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1: 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I'd like to thank Rustic Divide Smokehouse and Barbecue, offering smoked brisket, ribs, local craft beers, and wine in a lounge setting with a big screen TV. 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And we just heard a little bit of Nickel Creek, When You Come Back Down, Lost in Her. That was Courtney Janes. Loretta, Daryl Scott. Queen of the Silver Dollar, that was Sir Giraz. I'll Be Your Baby Tonight, John Hammond. And I Believe in You, that was Neil Young. Classic old Neil. All right, carrying on here. Hope you're enjoying the picks today. A lot of love songs and such. Anyhow, let's carry on. Right here we have

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We just heard Ruff Jones. A little John Craigie. Before that, Trevor Hall said, "Back to You Tomorrow Morning." Jack Johnson. And another Trevor Hall tune there, "You Got My Love." The Courtney Janes did "Oh Baby." "I Wish I Was." That was the Avett Brothers. And I believe we started out a little "When You Come Back Down" at Nickel Creek. End at half hour. KFOK provides public service announcements. 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Or come on down here and drop it off at our station on Main Street in beautiful downtown Georgetown. Gray, gray, gray day today with some multiple showers happening. Not too many lately, but that's the way it is here on this May 28th. Time is 4:33 p.m. As you may know, many of our programs are rebroadcast, so the dates read may not be accurate. And let's see what we have here. We have some public service announcements, such as geoengineeringwatch.org is an organization that investigates global climate modification programs around the world. To view historical documents and film footage, you may visit their website at geoengineeringwatch.org. In our locals down here, we got Marcos in Coloma presents Bear Fox July 31st. You can get there at... they are located at... get there at... they're located at 986 Lotus Road in Lotus. Check out their Facebook page for more details. That's a new one. I got to check out them. Bear Fox. See who they are. Anyway, Sunday Bloody Marys and Burgers and Brews is hosted by Tracy at the VFW Post 9241. It's on Sundays from 1 to 7 p.m. They're located right across the street here at 6297 Main Street, right here in Georgetown. And we have... oh, I read that one already. Yeah, mama. Animal Outreach of the Motherlode provides inexpensive spay and neuter services, vaccination clinics, and feline adoptions. 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Yeah, you got differing waves. 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And Sadie's show is rebroadcast Mondays from 7 to 9 p.m. All righty. Get right back into it. I hope I complete my playlist today. Not going over time. Let's get at it. Here we go. And this here is a little Funky Plunky by David Grisman Trio.

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A little still crazy after all these years, I am. As well, Ruben and Charissa with Yonder Mountain String Band, my good gal, Old Crow Medicine Show. Don't You Want Me? That was the Weather Station. Will's Alum Ramsey did Lonely Love. People Change, Meepso. Ruff Jones was John Craigie. And back to you, Trevor Hall. Tomorrow morning, Jack Johnson. I thank underwriting for last hour music here. Rustic Divide Smokehouse and Barbecue, offering smoked brisket, ribs, local craft beers, and wine in a lounge setting. They also have big screen TVs down there, and they're located at Buffalo Hill Center. Jennifer or Greg can be reached at 530-334-3299. That's a 530 area code.